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2: 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You shot me then you pop and I'm like damn, bum bum. I see the satisfaction in your eyes, bum bum bum.

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0: Mommy, pull up on me, let's get close and blow the pressure cooker. Ooh, rub yourself against me, ha, let me get you some sugar. Ha, shake your ass in my face when the bass come out the woofer.
1: Yeah.
0: Tenderize your meat like a chef or maybe a butcher.
1: Yeah, yeah, yeah.
0: Look here, sexy smoking your hookah. Private dancing for me on your line front your computer. Love the way you got me on your mind, that Kama Sutra. Ooh, put it

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1: 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Oh, you deliver the body.

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Man, I watch my body like say they ma watch a match, yeah.